Barandilla, barandu, barandilla, barandu, barandu, barandu, barandu, barandu, barandu, barandu, barandu, barandu, barandu, barandu, barandu, barandu, barandu, barandu, barandu, barandu, barandu, barandu, barandu, barandu, barandu, barandu, barandu, barandu, barandu, barandu, barandu, barandu, barandu, barandu, barandu, barandu, barandu, barandu, barandu, barandu, barandu, barandu, barandu, barandu, barandu, barandu, barandu, barandu, barandu, barandu, barandu, barandu, barandu, barandu, barandu, barandu, barandu, barandu, barandu, barandu, barandu, barandu, barandu, barandu, barandu, barandu, barandu, barandu, barandu, barandu, barandu, barandu, barandu, barandu, barandu, barandu, barandu, barandu, barandu, barandu, barandu, barandu, barandu, barandu, barandu, barandu, barandu, barandu, barandu, barandu, barandu, barandu, barandu, barandu

Ladies and gentlemen, for the first talking picture that I've ever made in England, I've chosen to sing a song by a British composer, Mr. George Possford, who will play it for me at the piano. When it became known that I was searching for songs by British composers, I received over 2,000 manuscripts in 1 week. Not bad. This one which I've chosen to sing to you, I hope you will like.

0: Now, ladies and gentlemen, we have a little novelty here for you this evening. We'll have a little argument between the saxophone and the trumpet. Of course, these cats just told me they're going to get away. And the little trumpet just said it's going to do the same. Ain't that right, little trumpet? Say, yes, sir. Oh, that little devil. 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So get your chops together, boys. 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
1: Chinatown, my Chinatown, where the lights are low. 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
0: Oh, you rapper, you.
1: Chinatown, oh, baby, my Chinatown.
0: Look out there, saxophone. 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

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Cordial greetings to all DJC friends in North America. 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

I'm just a bit excited. And I have cause to be, and you would be excited. If you'd see what I see, I mean that pretty baby who's standing over there. Well, that's the kind of baby who makes me tear my hair. What a honey, what a beauty, what a peachy, tutti frutti, ooh, golly, ain't she cute? 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Ooh, golly, ain't she cute? Just take a look at her style, and what a profile, now there's something new. And imagine her standing right by my side and saying, I do. Do I like her? Do I love her? Could I make a playmate of her? Ooh, golly, ain't she cute? Now, I've been across the water, and I've traveled everywhere, and I've never seen a daughter who with her can compare. She's got me all a-flurry, and that girl is so divine. Oh, gee, I wish she'd hurry and tell me she'll be mine. Who's the other old civilian? It's her father worth a million. Oh, golly, ain't she cute? And see the fur coat that he bought her? She must be his only daughter. Oh, golly, ain't she cute? My word, she's looking this way, and she wants me to play. She's rolling her eyes. Her papa looks mad, she's calling him dad, but he isn't wise. I'm a what's it, she's a who's it, all my heart I'm going to lose it. Ooh, come on, ain't she cute? When we two go gad about him, all the fellas start a-shouting. Say, who's the cute little baby you got there, ain't she cute? What a costume, how she wears it. When she's angry, how she tears it. Ooh, golly, ain't she cute? Say, she just bought me a box of beautiful socks, and I'll say they're great. But I'm the fall guy, cause she knows that I must reciprocate. And she likes my father, likes my mother. Why, she tells them I look like their brother. Now tell me, isn't she very cute?

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want to go back to my little grass shack, back in Calico, Hawaii, where the humo humo noko noko wapua goes swimming by in the bay. And the kama'aina teach the malihini how to eat the fish and fork.

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When the fellows pass her by, she will always wink her eye, and when she talks to them, when she walks with them, this is what they all

Oh, Cecilia, say that you'll be mine. Now many funny things occur, and while the boys are courting her, you see, I refer to one case in particular. It seems that she went with a boy named Joe, who was always lisping so. And when he'd ask this miss for a little kiss, it would sound just like this. Doth your mother know that you're out, Cecilia? And doth he know that I'm about to steal you, Cecilia? Oh my, when I look in your eyes, something tells me that you and I should get together. And how about a little kiss, Cecilia? Cecilia, just the kiss you'll never miss, Cecilia. Why do we two keep on wasting time? Oh, Cecilia, say that you will be mine. And does your mother know that you're out, Cecilia? And does she know that I'm about to steal you, Cecilia? Oh, my, when I look in your eyes, something tells me you and I should get together. How about a little kiss, Cecilia?

very pleasant good evening to you, ladies and gentlemen, from Manhattan to the Golden Gate. It's another First Nighter on the air for the National Broadcasting Company as we send your way the very famous music of the foremost band leader, arranger, and trombonist in the nation, Glenn Miller. He's coming back for a second season in Manhattan at the very smart and spacious Café Rouge of Hotel Pennsylvania. So join with us all as New York turns out en masse to welcome home Glenn Miller, his orchestra,

As our program gets underway, I see that there's every indication that Glenn and the boys are certainly glad to be back here at the Hotel Pennsylvania. Smiles on their faces, and even the first number says, Pennsylvania 6, 5,000.

service of the train. Call it your run and tell it to them birds and bees. Then everyone will know. Of course you done told the blabbering train. Oh yes, you sure did. You told them once before. So that's why it ain't a secret.

0: Here's what opera star Marguerite Piazza says about Camels.
1: If you want to smoke a cigarette that's mild and good-tasting, too, try Camels. I did, and I found that Camels have a mildness that agrees with my throat and a rich flavor that I didn't find in any other brand. Try Camels and see.

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1: The local news of the week. At midnight Saturday, the telephones in this city will be changed to dial service, and all telephone numbers will be changed. Late this week, new directories will be delivered. Here are a few important suggestions for the use of your dial telephone. 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Then remove the receiver and listen for the dial tone. It sounds like this. That tone indicates everything is ready for your call. With the receiver off the hook, dial the desired number. For example, suppose you want to dial 23650. Dial each numeral in this manner, pulling the dial around to the finger stop each time. Be sure to allow the dial to freely return to its normal position. And this is the ringing signal. If the line is busy, you'll hear this busy signal. Until Saturday midnight, please use your present directory and make your calls in the usual manner.

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I'm as happy as a baby boy, boy, with another brand new choo-choo joy.

0: polar bear sleeps in his little bear skin. 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
1: 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They're extra mild.
0: Yes, Fatima is the long cigarette which contains the finest Turkish and domestic tobaccos superbly blended to make Fatima extra mild. Yes, extra mild.
1: So give Fatima for Christmas in the attractive golden yellow carton.
0: It's the long cigarette that has doubled and redoubled its smokers. Yes, more and more smokers every day agree. Fatima is the best of all long cigarettes.

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Who'd have thought that I would ever meet sweet little you? How do you do? Say, rosy cheeks, where you going with those rosy cheeks? I've been chasing you for weeks and weeks. 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Rosy cheeks, and when you smile, a little dimple peeks at me. It seems to say, beware, but I don't care. I love you, rosy cheeks. What a lucky day it was for me. I was so blue that I met you. I made up my mind, just wait and see. Day after day, you'd hear me say, rosy cheeks. I went driving with my rosy cheeks, and it was raining, and though my car leaks, rosy cheeks. And I just thought we'd kettle, but when I hit a puddle, rosy cheeks. She got all spatted, and her face was full of mud. Well, she washed with a cloth, and the mud came off, and so did her rosy cheeks. Say, rosy cheeks, where you going with those rosy cheeks? I've been chasing you for weeks and weeks. Rosy cheeks, you surely got me going. My love for you is growing. Rosy cheeks, when you smile, a little dimple peeks at me. And it seems to say, beware, but I don't care.

0: I loved and found the one that I loved beyond my reach.
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0: She was a peach.
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0: Heard it, chief. Why, she answered yes. And the day

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I got a someone crazy for me. She's funny that way. Haven't a dollar, ain't worth a cent. She doesn't holler, she'd live in a tent. I got a someone crazy for me. She's funny that way.

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Why should I go? She'd be unhappy without me, I know. I got a someone crazy for me. She's funny that way.

You're gonna get more than pork chops. 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She pans your next door neighbor and makes you think it's true. And when your neighbor comes in there, she starts